0: Estás escuchando Real Betis Radio.
1: 96.8 FM. 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
1: 96.8 FM. Why wait to say, at least I did in my way. Lie way too fast, but in my heart I understand. I made my move, and it was all about you. No, I feel.

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It's a 1, 2, 3, take my hand and come with me, because you look so fine that I really wanna make you mine. I said, you look so fine that I really wanna make you mine. Come on and get your kicks. 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
0: A party? You mean at the club party? Party?
1: Yes.
0: Well, if that's all you wanted to do was party, come on. But I gotta rock with y'all stinking asses.

0: 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And I know she is not wearing my shoes.
1: Shut up, witch.

Amzos Records. Starting on prison job. You gotta set a foundation for the youths. You gotta just teach them what's right from wrong. 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A judgment yard. How we not play?